Wolf. 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I had some help.

0: 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New Country and the Legends.
1: 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We were both too tired to sleep, so we took turns of staring out the window at the darkness. The boredom overtook us, and he began.

was a preacher. Spent our Sundays in the church. He was teaching about right from wrongs, but she didn't listen much. So the next time that you see her, would you tell her this for me?

0: 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The Wolf. 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
1: Busted flat in Baton Rouge and heading for the trains. Feeling nearly faded as my jeans. Bobby thumbed a diesel down just before it rained. Took us all away to New Orleans.

0: door. And just because you left it, it don't mean that it ain't yours.
1: The Voice, new country and the legends.

Is it getting better? Or do you feel the same? Will it make it easier?

Have you come here for forgiveness? Have you come to raise the dead? Have you come here to play Jesus to the lepers in your head?

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1: Let's go.

people exist before they're allowed to be free. Yes, and how many times can a man turn his head and pretend that he just doesn't

man look up before he can see the sky? Yes, and how many ears must one man have before he can hear people cry?

The Wolf. Deutschlands neues Country-Radio. Der Soundtrack des Frühlings. I had some help.